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1: Wow, big thanks to MQZ for the past 2 hours of House Grounds. He's an absolute lad, ain't he? You tuned to the Atomic Space Show. It's 9 o'clock on Sunday and we're getting straight into it. Stick around.

Poison Soda. Absolute tune. So, Sunday's here again. Oh, it takes so long to come around, don't it? But you've got another, well, just under 3 hours now of fresh, crispy drum and bass. Only the best for you guys, from me to you. Once again, big up to MQZ for the past 2 hours of House Grounds. I adore listening to him. Honestly, he's the most high-energy person I have ever met. Honestly, he makes me tired. What a lad, honestly. You could check him out several times a week on Atomics. He's always around. And he is the brainchild behind Atomics BR and Atomics ES. Yeah, we're in Spain as well as Brazil. Hello to you guys. Viva la España. So, first hour, as always, brand spanking new fresh music. And then this week, it's Liquid Week. So, we got 2 hours of Liquid Mix. I picked out some absolute stunners. Great example of liquid drum and bass for you. I know a few listeners will be chuffed a bit that it's rolled around again. It's their favourite week when I run it. So, of course, it would be rude not to. If you want to get in touch, you can do 07888 695948 on your WhatsApp. 07888 695948 on your WhatsApp. Get in touch. Let me know where you are, what you're doing, where you're listening from. You in a car? You in your nan's bathtub? You in a kitchen party? Which is common, you know, for us British people on a Sunday. Work in the morning? Nah, don't worry about that, mate. That's

0: 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You won't hear them anywhere else on UK commercial radio right now, but here. So stick around, you're gonna love this. Keep it locked to Atomics, baby. Absolutely brand new from K9 and Raffaella. 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

0: So loads more new music to come. And of course, in hour two and three, we go into the mix liquid style. Before I show you something new, though, hanging around from last week is this baby.
1: It couldn't get any deeper.
0: Loved it so much, I had to keep it. Harriet Jackson, Pola and Bryson. This time. Well, and last time, obviously. Oh, mate, if that weren't a dad joke, I don't know what is. Keep it locked, you're live, it's Atomics.

0: One more from last week. Had to include it, and you'll understand why. It's Etherwood, of course. Grace Barton's his vocalist on this. Classic Etherwood sound, and I adore it. Like, this warms my heart, this track. This is Haven. Brand new music up next. 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

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Oh, we're going new now. And a bit more upbeat. This next track is fresher than milk from a cow's teat. 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

in with the ultimate question: does pineapple belong on pizza? 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
1: Had to keep this one in from last week as well.

Honestly, I love that. So good, I had to keep it another week. Now, coming up next, your second exclusive of the show, your second and last, I will say. You will not hear this anywhere else on UK commercial radio. And I guarantee you're going to love this. Now, if you don't recognise this, I don't know who you are anymore, and stop listening. Darude is back. It's been re-released. Sandstorm. And this is Dimensions Remix.

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What do you reckon to that, eh? Darude Sandstorm Dimension Remix. I'm so glad this track has made a comeback. The very year that I started DJing, back when I was 16 years old, this track came out. Peak time, I tell ya.

More new stuff coming your way. This is Boo and Friction. The Block. Always good when Friction appears. You might recognise the voice of Boo from Chasing State.

0: What's this?
1: Oh.
0: Keeping this in from last week because it's so, so good. This is Breakage and Wonder. Three new tracks coming up next. And then we're going to the mix shortly after this hour concludes.

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1: All right, three new ones in a row now. Seeing as time is not on our side.

This is an absolute anthem from Natty Loon and Lateral and Max Cardona. It's called The Rush. And this should rip your bleeding doors off.

Wow. If there was ever a track that just goes, it's that. Natty Lou Lateral, Max Cardona, The Rush out now, obviously. Tantrum Desire's up next, and this is brand new as well. It's called Step. One of my favourite artists is Tantrum Desire.

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Yes, yes. Big up the relief. That was absolutely amazing. And yeah, you back myself, Mood to Groove, for the next 2 hours on Atomics UK. Let's go.

Fully house tonight. Big love to the Mother Funkster last week for the drum and bass second hour. But yeah, you got me for the full two tonight. Oi, oi. This one's Make It Work by Jimmy Allen. Shout out to John. Big love. Thanks for lending me your ears. Big love to the whole Atomics UK family, management, listeners, DJs, you know who you are. And of course the advertisers as well. And you lovely listeners, here, there and everywhere. Online, DAB, the neighbours, you know. Hope you're smiling.

Shout out to Amazing Matilda, making a mess. I don't believe they are. I think your dad's making a mess, isn't he? Shout out to all of you though, yeah. This one, the background is Arrow Infinite, part one. Fred Everything in 2-2. Found this one today, I did. There you go.

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My Insta, John, J-O-N, Dixon, D-I-C-K-S-O-N, underscore DJ. And hashtag Mood to Groove. Anyway, as I was playing house, let's get on.

So a little shout to JV. Shout out to her, Claire, Kelly. Shout out to the Becky, Bob Prowse Health Club. Yeah, cheers for a knacker in me the other day. Shout out to Ryan Finley, Jaden Down, of course.

I've not played this one in a minute. This is Girls with a Z, not an S. Get With It Crew. This is by a deep ear, deep ear, whatever. Hopefully you've got a deep ear, you won't be able to hear otherwise. Anyway, new to Groove on Atomics UK, this is what we do, you know. Screw our faces up when we start opening our mouths, anyway. 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

And if you're new to the station, new to the show, big love, thanks for lending me your ears. This is what we do on a Friday night. As long as I remember the day. Anyway, this one's Make Me Feel. It's by Tusillo.

told you I'll play a bit of everything. Stepping in the room now, this is a jazz room featuring KEPE, and it's by Kevin Yost.

So yeah, this one's Carnival de Casa by a Rio Rhythm Band, part of a Hacienda 30.

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1: Yeah, whatever, sis. DJ by initials. Right, this one's Let Me Tell Ya, Power Mix. It's by DJ Sauce. Yeah, I did say that. SOCH, DJ Sauce, or whatever.

Air France. Paris in the sky. We jet nonstop New York to Paris and all of Europe 3 times a day. It's a luxury way to fly.

Tuesday, November 22nd, 1977, the first commercial Concorde flight smoothly touches down in Paris, a new era in transatlantic passenger service. It's the luxury way to fly anywhere.

Right, Journeyman track now. This is Erland Hammond, main mix by Glen Underground. Check this one out, wrap this round your earlugs, yeah?

I will be sticking this on my old SoundCloud, soundcloud.com/housejd. My Insta, John, J-O-N, Dixon, D-I-C-K-S-O-N, _ DJ. And the hashtag Mood to Groove, not the number, the word Mood to Groove. I've also got a few other ones, Mood to Groove recordings, and As I Was Playing a House. Have a little ganders. Do this all for the mental health and smiles, all right? I might be a dancing grumpy bugger, but as long as you're smiling, it's all good. Yes, yes, shout out to the MQZ. How you doing, fella?

last year. This one's called Beautiful Lie. Actually, that last one, I don't know if I did say, but I'll say it again. That track was Ilan Hammond's main mix. And that was by Glenn Underground. Check it out. That is a whirlwind, little journey track. This one's Beautiful Lie, and it is by Vic Lavender and Dean Mills. Coming up to the top of the first hour. I'll be back, don't worry, and you know what I do. I don't hit stop, I keep mixing. So I wonder what track you're going to come back into, eh?

If you could see the group chat right now. Family holiday, yeah, definitely. Naughty. Big up the MQZ and Viper.

That was alive. I didn't just lose one, I lost both my CDJs then. Welcome to being live. Sorry about that. Got a laugh, haven't you? This is Uncle Sam anyway, Moose T, Disco Sensation. Selected works. If you see my face right now, it's bright red. I knew, I just thought, it's been going too weird. It's been going all right for too long. Anyway, big up. Big up Pioneer, yeah? And your useless stuff. Rotary mixer. No, it's the CDJs that needs to go in the bin, mate. I swear there's someone in the roof that just flicks a switch and like, make him dance a bit, you know? Big love MQZ.

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I was like, come on. Yep, JV, you heard it.

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Yeah, me and One hits on hits, me and K both have them. Yeah, Young Son's wider the post, I think Timo banged them.

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got enough problems on my own, man, with women and jobs. Because right now, all we need to do is just... Nah. Bob our heads to this groove right here.

This is Nate Harrison, recording in winter of 2004. I'd like to talk about drums, or rather, about a particular drum beat. I'm sure you've heard it dozens of times before. It's been used as a rhythmic backdrop in everything from late 80s gangster rap to corporate America's recycling hip-hop forms to sell things like Jeeps and blue jeans to suburban America. In fact, just last week, I saw a TV commercial for a pharmaceutical company where this drum beat is used to promote some sort of purple pill.

All right. Ladies and gentlemen, a good evening. Welcome to our club. Tonight we're going to play a selection of electronic tracks. Yeah. Don't forget to tip your DJ if you like any songs in particular. For the moment being, I'm afraid we are taking a no request. So just let us build it our way, right? Okay. Let's do it.

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If you can't love one another, you have to respect one another.

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Keep on.

right, so we're all doing well. You're in the mix with DJ Sound on Atomics Radio. Now I'm here until 5 p.m, but there's plenty more coming up this evening. You've got DJ Wicks from 5 until 7. Coming up at 7, you've got Mystery H, so do stay tuned. Now I'm here every Saturday from 3 till 5, so if you're new to the show, welcome. Hope you're enjoying it. Make sure you hop across to my socials. It's at DJ Sound IOM. You'll find me across TikTok, Instagram, and Facebook, so drop me a message. Hit that like button, hit that follow button. Try and share across your socials. Couldn't do this without you guys listening. So whether that's listening online or across our DAB station. Now I'm going to do a 30-minute run through here of non-stop tunes. At the minute we've got a little bit of Soul Searcher on. That's Ku and Kaidu. Had a little bit of Basement earlier by Nervo. Wired, Sony Vadera. Coming up we've got a little bit of a remix of Only Girl in the World by Rihanna. So stay tuned, 30 minutes of non-stop hits. Let's

How are we all doing? You're in the mix with DJ Sound on Atomix Radio. We've just had 30 minutes there of non-stop tunes. Got a little bit of Never Leave You there, Sonny Kane. You Don't Own Me, Prosper and Josh Breaker. A little bit of The Edge, Low Stepper. LF System, Afraid to Fail. A little bit of Careful there, DOD. A few tunes still to come up. I'm here until 5 p.m, so make sure that you do stick around. Remember, coming up after me, you've still got a few awesome DJs. So do stay tuned for that.

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1: Good evening. Shout goes out to DJ Wicks for the last two. Wicked as always, mate. Hope you're good. Don't forget you can catch DJ Wicks every Saturday 5 till 7, every Sunday 1 till 3. 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He's got some events coming up. 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

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Are you with me?

ring. Here we go. Many of the people on the dance floor also like their elements. Yeah, you know what I'm talking about. Yeah, elements. 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